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0: 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Thank you so much. Thanks for sitting in the back of the album. Thanks for giving us an amazing performance to this year. Goodbye and good night.
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